started to sing, singing about death and liberty. 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

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Money is the slime of slime. Money was the first step on a long road to nothing. A pact with the devil. Money's just a big mind fuck. Money is the path to hell.

heard a bird sitting in a tree, starting to sing, singing about death and liberty. It seems so

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